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2: Have you joined us for the first time tonight? Well, welcome, my friend. You're not going to find arguments here. We're not a talk show trying to get you riled up. We're here to listen to you. To listen to you talk about your kids and your hopes and your dreams and your love. 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

have a friend named Leanne who is so full of wisdom and grace. She has grace for everyone. It's like she doesn't look at the problem. She looks beyond the problem and looks at the heart of the individual. And she shared this thought with me. Well, it's several thoughts, but I wanted to share it with you. It's written by somebody named Randall Monroe. It says, take wrong turns, talk to strangers, open unmarked doors. 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Do things without always knowing how they'll turn out. 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To find them, look for tiny

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2: 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If you have a story to share, someone that has touched your heart in a real way, call me and tell me and let me know, and I will find the perfect song for you.

0: You're getting ready to call it a night. I appreciate the fact that you let me be a part of your night. 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Good night. 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
0: Delilah. 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
10: Justin.
0: Hi, Justin. 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What can I do for you?
10: I'd like to request a song for my girlfriend.
0: What's her name?
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0: And what do you want to tell Morgan?
10: That she's in my thoughts and I had a wonderful birthday with her.
0: It was her birthday or your birthday?
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0: Your birthday.
10: Yeah. Well, she's not really my girlfriend yet. 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
0: Aha. It's wishful thinking.
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10: I have no idea. 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
2: 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Cordless curling irons. I didn't know they existed. Sounds great to me, except you cannot put those in checked baggage. You have to carry that on.
3: Oh.
2: You can't bring a bowling ball in a carry-on. 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Can you imagine having to give up your bowling ball? And then

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1: Coming soon, a healthier ketchup. 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

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It's Christina and just 90 Second with Murphy, Sam, and Jody. 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
1: Okay, so people are getting a little creative online with their NFL head coaches. They're ranking on hotness, okay? Who topped it? Sean McVay from the LA Rams, followed by Green Bay's Matt LaFleur.

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If you want to keep your kids healthy, adopt a dog. New researchers are saying infants who spent their first year of life with a pup in the house will get exposed to microbes, but actually helps babies avoid things like fever and ear infection. 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
1: So let's say you got paid. It's a Friday night. 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Saving it for some experiences with your friends and your family? Or maybe yourself? 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Or are you all about a little retail?

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1: All right, so parents, if you've heard your kids saying, that's AI, don't assume they're talking about technology. 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We'll just say, that's AI. Like, instead of, it's Photoshopped, it's AI.

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1: See, my twins are only 4 years old, but I've already realized that they don't really care about the toys that much. They'll play with them for like a week and then be over it, if I'm lucky. Okay, but get my kids a pass to the museum, a family pass to the zoo. It's much better. They enjoy themselves. We all do, okay? And it gives us something to do during the week. I honestly prefer it, but you know, everybody's different. How do you like to spend your money? Experiences? Or are you more of like a retail therapy kind of guy, Hank?
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Happy Wednesday afternoon. How are you? It's Dan Blackman. When you hear a power ballad, you think of Journey, right? And this great one. They're touring right now. They said after the tour, they are breaking up. They're in Hawaii in September. Here is the great Open Arms.

Chillicothe's Easy 1350. WCHI. It's Maroon 5. It's Dan Blackman. What was the first thing you wanted to see when you went to the zoo? For me, it was the elephants. Today, I have asked that because it is World Elephant Day. Checking out the very intelligent and awesome elephants, of course. Hopefully, you're doing that sometime soon. Stay here for more favorites. Thanks for listening.

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0: 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Thanks for listening in today, especially at work. Hi, it's Dan Blackman. So how's work going today?
1: Well, I went to change my desktop password, and I thought I was changing just my own desktop password, but I changed the password for the domain for the entire company.
0: Oh, no. Well, hopefully you could change it back. Thanks for listening here. Man, oh, man, I don't mean to laugh. Here is Aaron Neville. Everybody plays the fool once in a while.

0: Chillicothe's Easy 1350. WCHI. Hey, it's Dan Blackman helping to make your workday fly by. So does anybody say or do anything at work that kind of makes you feel old? Hi, what's going on?
1: They didn't really do or say something, but it was more of them just being alive, I guess. Anytime I work with, like, a younger person, it's like, oh, my birthday was in the 2000s. Like, excuse me. I was in high school at that point. Like,
0: and it doesn't really matter because we have more experience than them. So listen in, you young folk. Here's No Ordinary Love.

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Thank you for listening in. Patrick Swayze, of course, Dirty Dancing Stuff. And She's Like the Wind. Turn it up.

Easy 1350 WCHI with Dan Blackman saying hi to everyone listening in Laurelville. We've got more relaxing favorites coming up just for you.

Chillicothe's Easy 1350. WCHI, the $1,000 fill-up. What did one of our latest winners say? How can you win? All that coming in about 10 minutes. Here's Sarah McLachlan.

0: WCHI Easy 1350. Tracy Chapman there, Dan Blackman here. Congratulations to Paul, our latest winner of $1,000 and the $1,000 fill-up. This is what he said.
1: Thank you. I'm so happy. I can't tell you how much this would help me right now, especially.
0: Well, we are so happy to help you. We want you to win $1,000 in the $1,000 fill-up. 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Hear the keyword. You know what to do with it. 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

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I'm Dan Blackman, and just 90 seconds with Murphy, Sam, and Jody, and you're up to date. 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
1: Thanks for being with us on The Drive Home. I'm Dan Blackman. What has Madonna been doing lately? Sad stuff. She is mourning her manager who recently died. And good stuff. She is working with Kylie Minogue. How about that? 80 stuff. It's Lucky Star for The Drive.

WCHI Easy 1350. Charlie Puth with Dan Blackman. If you love music, you love today. You know why? Today is National Vinyl Record Day. Remember when you had all your music on vinyl record? It's made a comeback. A lot of people have it there again. Listen in for all those pops and the warm sound. And keep listening to us. 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

0: 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Thank you for choosing us for the drive home. I'm Dan Blackman. So where are you listening in right now?
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0: 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I'm going to tell you how you could win a pair of tickets for the iHeartRadio Music Festival and $1,000 spending money in minutes. 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

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We've got more relaxing favorites coming up just for you.

0: 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WCHI. 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
1: I still don't think it's happened, but how cool would it be if Mariah Carey came on stage as Boyz II Men is in concert doing this song? It's all about friendship, losing that very important friend. It is one sweet day for the drive home. Thanks for having us on.

Easy 1350 WCHI. Dan Hartman, Dan Blackman, today being called Baseball Fans Day, putting the spotlight on you, going to the games all the time and being a tremendous fan. I know all the teams thank you so much. And of course, take us along for the drive to the ballpark. More favorites coming up. You're one.

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WCHI. I have the list right in my hands. These are the most in-demand occupations that cannot be replaced by AI. I'll give you the list in about 15 minutes or so. First, Whitney Houston.

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I'm Dan Blackman, thanking everyone in Frankfort for turning us on day after day and making us your official station while you work.

0: Chilla Coffee's Easy 1350. WCHI. It's Paula Cole. It's Dan Blackman. Yes, in my hands right here, the list of all those jobs that AI cannot replace, according to the Bureau of Labor Stats. Registered nurses, number one. Healthcare, big time, cannot be replaced, so don't worry about your job. Followed by education, skilled trade jobs. We thank you so much for listening in. Delilah's next at 7 o'clock. I'm back 3 o'clock tomorrow afternoon. Spread the word and join me here. I'm Dan Blackman. Be safe. Enjoy.
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0: morning. Hello, my friend. Hello. Welcome to your Wednesday night. Summer flying by. Have you been out on the water? Have you been out boating, kayaking, canoeing, paddleboarding, swimming, dog paddling, sitting in a kiddie pool in your front yard, something? Have you eaten watermelon? Sweet and delicious. Have you spent time with your kids or your grandkids or your nieces or nephews or young people who thrill to a water balloon fight? I am here to cool you down on this hot August night. You're listening to The Lila.
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